0: I think that was it. No, but not the, hey, don't kill it at the end. Let it ring out, though. You know, not all the way, but let it ring out more than that.
1: I
0: know.
2: Yeah, nice.
1: Cool. That was a decent different part with the same vibe.
3: I like the different part.
1: That was cool.
2: It was pretty sick.
3: Stick to the main part.
1: Actually, yeah, kind of in the beginning, but. That sound is
0: yeah, we will not remember that, I promise you.
3: Oh, we gotta record it, right?
0: Oh, all right. Damn, the shit is not live. The shit is never ripped.

0: Thanks, y'all. Family, it's nice.
1: Lots of them.
0: Yes. Let's do this, crew. Beautiful day. I love it. Sunshine. Weather's nice. Check it out. 'Cause there ain't no time left when you're living in a struggle. It's always been

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It's always been here. Yo, keyboards, give me some keys right now. Let's do this, keys only, yo.

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This is how we do it. It's a rebel life. I didn't make it. I just live in it, you know? Check it out.

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Yes, we need a little bit more drum monitor, drums for the bass player here. Let's do this.

0: Yes. 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
1: Not even new.
0: It's cloudy where I come from. A lot of fog and smoke in there.

0: on, crew. 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
1: Yeah, take it over.
0: You know what? I don't know if you know this, but this is a takeover. Juice, we in the house. Act like you know.

0: Yes.
1: Yes.
2: All right, guys. Get on here, buddy.
3: Let's hear it.
0: Fire and forget, as I would say.
2: You ready? Y'all good? Yeah,
0: Burn. It's time to rock. Y'all ready for this? Let's go.

0: all right? Yeah, yeah. Check it out, crew. Yes. You know what I mean. You know what I mean.
1: Nice.
0: I know what you like. I know exactly what you like. Check it.

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Yeah, check us out, man, it's so lovely to be here. Yes, it's a dream come true for the Juice Crew.

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0: We got three songs.
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2: 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Y'all still with us, Reggae on the River 2012. I saw y'all at the Dome last night. 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

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Early in the morning. 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
1: 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This one we call Master Gas. 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

0: pumping, alright? 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
0: With Mary Jane.
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0: Nice a female.
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0: Best thing about Mary when it is, I feel no pain.

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Yeah.

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That's what we do when we blaze one up off the tip. That's what we do. I keep it coming on the true. That's what we do when the juice come true. 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We chant for the hydrant, cause we rising, and we never criticizing, just vibing and creating, never debating, cause we jump in the ride, mash the gas, system pumped up, turn it up to full blast, pop 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
2: Put 'em up, get 'em up, get 'em up, get 'em up, get 'em up. 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
1: Dang.
0: So you guys like what you're seeing so far? I'm glad to hear it. I have two more songs for you. This one is one of the ones where we get two couples down to the
2: It's got to reflect.
0: This one...

0: Thank you very much.
1: Yes, y'all. We're just gonna keep it rocking.
0: We're gonna play some more music for you. Thank you very much. This one's called Tapa Tapa.
1: Tapa Tapa.
0: We should now draw the lovely
1: ladies.
0: Don't
1: you know that?
0: All right, you run the track.
2: People come closer and dance, y'all.
1: Yeah, yeah, this is Tapa Tapa. This is for all the ladies out there tonight.
3: In case you didn't know.
1: This is for all the ladies out there, the Tapa Tapa ladies.
0: Not yeah, the... yeah. And for the guys, yeah.
1: For the guys too, but...
0: Too. But so damn. Anyway, run the track.
1: Yeah.
0: Run the track. My friends, this one is a rhythm that we love. It's called the Martial Arts Rhythm. We wrote our own song on this one. We want you to check
1: it out.
0: It's actually an old song we've been playing for a while.

0: Where the top of toppers out there? Make some noise if you're a top of topper out there.
1: It's Juice Crew, Dry Tune, because why?
0: Yes, yes, y'all. We gonna keep the party hopping. This one we call K-Star Edition. Hit it.

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0: Yes, y'all.
1: Yeah.
2: Yeah, exactly. A little fresh water in there too. Probably a little low. It'll make your bong
0: even. And that shit was hot.

0: Yeah,
1: nice,
0: juice.
1: Nice crew. All right, yeah. Y'all. How y'all feeling tonight? Homebrew Saturday night. We're going to mash the party. My name is Mo Chill. This is Gideon right here.
2: Thank you.
1: Let's run this thing. Let's run this thing, Juice Crew.
3: I want to thank you all for coming out tonight. We're going to love Humboldt Brewery.
1: We're going to try to get the sound right.
3: Again.

0: to shine. 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
1: We go with your nose, don't you know? 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

0: That's right, Juice Crew. 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Respect to Humbrews every time. That's right. Look at the drummer.
1: So, thank you very much.
0: All right.
1: We just getting around.
2: Yeah.
0: Is the sound all dialed in out there? I see family out there. All right.
2: Juice Massive.
0: It's a tough crowd out there. Y'all feeling good? All right. I'm just checking. 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We're going to do this one. 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

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We got a catalog of songs to give y'all tonight. 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He was hitchhiking. We just brought him to the show. He's got the coolest name in the world, though, I'll tell you that. 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

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That's what I was just about to say. I was about to clap just like that. Let's rock this thing. Where we at? Oh, all right. This is something that we like. It's called Instant Classic. 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

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Sometimes it's a little aggressive. That's the nature of the beast. 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

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That's how we do it in the park. When I was a youth, I was a house rocker. 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

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Another time. 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

0: sound. 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Thanks for rocking with us tonight. 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
1: Hey, bring the fucking ruckus, baby. 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
0: alright? Alright, I like that, I like that. 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
1: This is my last beer, but bring the fucking ruckus.
0: It's your last beer until the next one, huh?
1: Until the next one.
0: Alright, this one's for Paul. King Froggy, we call him.

0: us tonight. Rock with us tonight. Rock with us tonight. Check out this chord. Microphone business. I wanna rock, rock, rock, rock. Yes, exactly. That's exactly how we practiced it last night. Boom, boom.
1: We worked on that last night.
0: Y'all with us? Y'all with us? Y'all gonna hang? Y'all gonna ride with us?

0: Yeah, the pressure. It's the pressure. Thanks, y'all. Nice. Boom. Where we at? Where we at?
1: Sunny Break remix.
0: Yes. Y'all heads know this one. Sunny Break Kids, is that what it is?
1: We had original.

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That's how we do. We just keep hitting you. Keep hitting you right there. Wherever we just hit you. I was going to say the face, but only if you like that. Yeah. This next track we call Show Me Love, Girl.

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What you gonna do tonight? Said I wanna do it right. You going out with your lady friends? That's cool, can I attend? We can do Minaj.

0: Yeah. Just show me a little love.
1: Thanks.
0: I'll give you all my paper. I ain't attached to it. Yeah. Okay, that was our sound check. We're gonna really get the party going now. Thanks for bearing with us while we get it together. Is the sound all right out there? Y'all okay?
2: Sound check done.

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I just live in it. Are you guys ready for this? I know, it just keeps firing, and forget. Let's go. This song is called Microphone Killer. I wonder what it's about. Let's check it out.

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They come at me. It wasn't me. It came at me. I was like, pop, pop. You know how it goes. Y'all having a good time tonight? We having a good time tonight.

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I think y'all should know that by now. It's a takeover. Yes.

0: Messiah. 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Thanks for hanging out on the sound check. We're going to get the party started. We're going to start the show any minute now.
1: That was fun, thanks.
0: No, thanks for hanging with us. I love y'all. This is sick. It's a party. Is it a party? It's a party.

0: Another level, y'all. 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I know what you're saying. You're saying, damn, all these guys do is play original tracks and they're all hot. I know. That's what gets us excited more than, you know. But this one we call Roll With Me. Bend the Corner? Something like that. Okay, let's rock it.
1: Bend the Corner.
0: Okay, is this one? Okay, all right. Who we got? K-Star on the keys over there. Give us some love, ladies.

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0: 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And as soon as I remember what it was. 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
0: We've breathed enough, and we're gonna give it a dance on. That's what she wants. I know what she wants. All right, everybody, I'm serious now. Get your ass on the dance floor right now. This is the one. It's called Get on the Dance Floor. No, it's not called Get on the Dance Floor. It's called Give Her the Dance Hall. Even though we have problems in the band and repeating that. 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
1: Boom, boom.
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0: Do you really want it? 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

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That's all I can say. 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

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What do we got? We got a couple more for these good people of Jambalaya. 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

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Make some noise for the bass and the drummer. 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

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Ladies, make some noise. 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Check it out. 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

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They got the juice, juice, juice, juice. They got the juice. These boys are bad.

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We got one more. How many? 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Is that it? We love y'all, so we got one more for y'all. 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

0: Yeah, I'm ready to get a little conscious and just send a positive vibe out to the world. Every time we play music, we like to do that and be a little bit thoughtful of all those who aren't doing as well as us in this country. We want to be conscious of those over in the Middle East, of those over in Africa, those over in Central and South America.
1: Nice,
0: have mercy, that's the area.

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Yo, the party's over here, party's over here. Yo, party's over here, yo. 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

0: Big up EC Dubai. 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
1: Feel that.
0: On the flute, you know.
1: Feel
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1: That.
0: Big feel up that. And respect.
1: Feel that.

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Yes, yes, y'all. And it just don't stop.

0: 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Start afresh.
1: 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That was fun, for real. 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

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And the one before that, it was going, it was going. 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And it went. I felt you, Jay. That's all I'm saying. I had you right there. Basement grooving. Let's just basement.

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1: That was a good intro. Yeah, E. Right? 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
1: 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That was a good intro.

0: 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Because I don't.
1: 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Is it the kitty cat? Kitty cat, kitty cat. Blunts and beats. On the way to the Bay, Friday jam down, Buddha sound pass around. Our time to shine at Jambalaya. That's how we do when we light it on fire.
0: Like I'm alive.
1: We on the, exactly. We built this fucking empire. And they say, they arguing about how they hire.
0: But first we're gonna talk.
1: And the motherfucker take forever to get the fucking flyer.
0: Cause when I'm Gandhi.

0: Yep.
1: It was a big argument last time, actually. You missed it. Yeah.
0: I had to remind everyone.
1: No, he... Now let's see how it comes out.
0: Maybe I need to start, make sure I start it fast.
1: It was a civil discussion.

0: fell slow to me. So I was trying to play it.
1: Do the sound, that's what they say.
2: It'd be good if you can count him off.
0: No, I think I'm on the right speed. I'm thinking about the lyrics and like the... That's faster than I was playing it. Yes, it is.

0: There ain't no justice.
1: That still felt a little mellow compared to how we were doing it. We can't speed up during the dance hall. You know, that's what sounds weird to me. So we got to make sure, like, our tempo is... Yeah, that's the more. You do almost.
2: I definitely want to do it again, just the chorus, just the dance hall chorus part. Just because it just was. Yeah, it seemed like we got it in on the second half of it. The first half wouldn't come in, wasn't in right.
1: The Wagonator.
0: Waga.
1: Wagwan.
3: When I'm shitting all that food, peeing on the sink. Nice, you guys excited for Friday?
2: Yeah, trying to work out the kinks, man. Working out the kinks.
3: Absolutely, absolutely.
1: We'll see if we make it.
3: We'll see if we make it. All right, well, I will definitely not get in the way.
1: We'll fake the rest.
3: Fake the rest, exactly.
1: Remember, we are trying to consciously make this one a little, that's where the dance hall came from, a little hyper. Somehow we got to keep it not so mellow.

No, but I'm saying you came in a little early. I was on my last two. Yeah, here we go. Ready? From the top. One, two. Sorry. That's fast.

0: Did I come in on the wrong time, or was it supposed to be four after I say it?
1: We're basically not doing the walk-up at all, really,
0: After I say it, it'll be four. Yeah. Okay, which is what we just did. Okay. I just came in on a weird time, like I came in on a three instead, you know? Yeah, and I said start it there.
1: That's good.
0: And that's what you did.
1: I don't have like a great center to this song, but it's okay.
0: With the jam, I'd only be two. You know what I mean?
1: I don't have
0: maybe I was me chanting too early, calling it too early. You know what I'm saying?
2: There ain't no justice. There ain't no justice. There ain't no justice. There ain't no justice. I've been out here for way so long.
0: I usually go to. Maybe that's
1: like the dance hall hits, like little things. Get some confidence, Jaybird. Fucking play that shit.
0: No, I mean, you know.
3: Smack it like you mean it.
1: If you know what's up.
2: Yeah. If you know what's up.
0: That's a good track right there. That's a good line.
2: Just smack it like you mean it.

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None of the weak hearts can hang with us. Just bang the cut. Boom. We are the rudest and the toughest.

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Consistency is good because I do that part, but we don't have a guitar player, so I can't play it in this song. I can't really play the rhythm. Yeah, it'd be good. Because we could all bounce off that. Remember, that's the chink part, not the one, though. Nice. On with this. You want to sync up with this.

0: If it's not, it's not one. Well, I said it. Nobody said anything, so I went there anyway.
1: Let's see how fast the original is again, real quick. We're just dragging like a tiny, tiny bit. There's something with like
2: the chorus.
1: No, it's like the drum and the bass a little bit. I wouldn't put that. Colin, almost can you try to make sure you're right on top of the notes with the bass? It's like the do. The original do is a little behind or something. Speed that up a little.
3: Did you do a staccato in the beginning? At least one staccato note? Is it all legato?
1: Because I want to hit with these. I match up. Basically.

0: Good step to the jet. It could be your last day. But get where you're at, West Coast all day. I'm not promoting violence, it's just the opposite. I see some fools out there just never quit. On these tracks, it's all about survival. Something about these streets make a nigga go tribal. Don't get too close, cause you're dangerous. None of the weak all can hang with us, just bang the cut.
1: Is that what it is? What is the...
2: More of a slanky type of thing.
3: Like, it's a romantic sound, which to me it is.
2: It just has more feel.
3: I feel like we took a slower
2: song out. It's not really that.
1: It's just fun. I think when we all hit it, it sounds good. So I'm not sure what that is, if it's slower.

0: a live situation, it can definitely feel like it's dragging, though, at the tempo.
1: Well, that's true. There's plenty of people that play live songs faster tempo.
2: Yeah. But, whatever. Most of our songs, we always play faster live. So.
0: Yeah.

Hey, man, do we really need this song? Can we skip this song? I mean, we ain't gonna play every song if we play every song, you know what I mean? I'm just, all right.

0: Ready?
1: Let's start.
2: Yes. So it's the first chorus, verse, chorus, verse, chorus, breakdown.
3: I guess that's, yeah.
2: That's it.
3: After the third one.
2: Yeah.
3: Yep.
2: You know, it's the same one as the other one. Yeah.

0: family.
1: I might have came one early on that last one. Yeah, I always think we should do all of them, not fucking.
2: Sounded great towards the end.
3: Yeah, I think too. Well, you vamped too, I think, at the end of the verse. Was that an intentional
1: vamp? No, I just missed it.
3: So you would have went right in on the chorus.
1: Yes. On the verse.
3: After the, at the end of a verse, you would have went right into the chorus, but instead. All
0: right.
1: I thought it was the opposite of that that I did.
2: It's already 10:30. We have a whole other set list. All right, we're gonna have to pick and choose.
1: That's what I'm saying.
2: Right, we're gonna make it through the rest of this.
1: Not sure. All
2: right. Starting to.
1: But I did something wrong.
2: We're moving on. We don't have time for commentary.
4: We don't have time.
1: Oh, now.
4: We don't have time for commentary. We don't have time for any commentary.
2: Or Vassier or no.
1: No, let's go to let's go to drop down.
2: Alright, never drop down. There we go.
1: What do you need? I mean, I'm sorry.
5: I would like to play with Colin Street Soldier and stuff, even if it's
1: a no, you're right.
2: Let's
1: okay.
2: Do it. Yeah. Let's do it later. Just mark it for later.
1: I'll just hit it right now.
2: Flashing or something. I think Street Soldier, I mean shit. We know that one. Compared to never drop down.
1: Well, he's the one that, you know, we just gonna go with what he wants. We ain't got time for commentary. Let's do it. Just do it.

0: better move your feet, feel the heat.
1: Yeah, that comes after the chorus. Well, that was.
2: No, it wasn't.
1: You don't. You just gotta come in.
2: Not right in.
1: Came in for you.
2: No,
1: huh?
2: I don't come in right that.
1: No, you guys don't start alone. And then what? No. Start it over again. Go ahead.
2: Do you do the do?
1: All of us. I don't think so.

0: course was good.
1: The last course was really good.
0: Last course was the best course.
2: Alright.
3: You have a beer, don't you? Oh, what do you want? Never dropped on. Keep this one fast. Like a little. Bye.

0: Don't matter where my crew's at. We keep the energy building, that's a fact. No worry about no clear clack. But if you wanna go there, we can do that. My name is Chip, but wear many hats. No matter what you got in your rats. Matter brown, yellow, if you're black. It's to the Haitians, no to the crack. I'm a grown ass man, but y'all know
1: she's back.
0: Just about your fuss and fight, cause the shit is just whack.
1: Just whack.
0: Don't wanna win when the boom shot.
1: All back.
0: You can juice with them up and down the block.
1: Black.
0: People get them from the area unlocked. I never drop down.
1: I never drop down.
0: I just wanna kick 16 lines. You know I guess mine. I never drop down. I just wanna kick 16 lines. Snitching is a crime. You know I guess mine. I just wanna kick 16 lines. 2001, watch yourself, son. As cool as ice. Oh, cause the flow was nice. But it comes at a price.
1: Sugar and spice.
0: So you gift advice? Is it me and the mice? Well, you dip in five, we ride at night. Leave the hype. Cause a snitch ain't nothing but a ghost to me. A bitch on an all kind of coach, you see. It's something that you know you can't teach in college. On the rule, we call it street knowledge. Could keep it close on the front line. Said you need my post knowledge. Is a fast, legal, lethal dose.
1: On the front line.

cruiser. 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

0: They'll never catch us.
1: I don't drop. Because I don't drop doms.
0: Let's go, let's go, P-I-M-P.
1: That sounded pretty usual for that song. We're trying to keep the speed up on it because it drags. That's the thing to pay attention to on that one.
2: P-I-M-P, we have to put that fucking arrow. P-I-M-P, let's see.
3: They call me, oh, that's fun.
1: I just want to get down 16 lines.
0: The bass is pumping, the beat is jumping. Feeling nice, gonna give you a little something. 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

0: Nice. 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We pimpin' in the day and we pimpin' after dark. 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Keep it fresh is what we stress.
1: What are we looking at? Are we just gonna ride it out?
2: It's kinda low actually because it's like 11. 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
1: Like, what is pimping, mommy?

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I heard that. I heard that, Kariki. 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I said stop listening to the basement. Put your earplugs in, honey. 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

0: My bad, I just...
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0: He was sitting right there, so I was like... 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
0: 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And my people, they waiting. They waiting. What they gonna do? What they gonna say? Yo, my people's out there on Sunday break. They can rock a party. And they can rock a party. And they can rock a party. You got damn right. Said I'm in this. Start to finish. It's just the beginning. Making you feel it like face the hot skillet. Kill it if you're coming artificial. 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Big timer, man. 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I need a beat fix. You know what I mean? Come here, true MC, a beat fiend. Check the team. You know a bunch of hustlers. Check the scene. Coming out my bubbler. Mind bugglers. Yes, we get inside them. Rhythm jugglers. Yes, we born a ride. We in the studio again, just creating. Staying down. Fucking foul. We're going on to, we're moving on.
2: Cool.
0: To Sunny Break, kids.
3: Sorry, I just heard something, so I was like, what? Making sure it's late.
4: Well, we should turn down a little bit because it's 11. We got to play a little quiet.
1: Am I too loud?
4: Yeah, you're pretty loud. I think we're all a little deaf, but some of you are. Maybe it's just my position. No, it sounds loud. I mean, that sounds, you can hear that, right? That bass is pretty loud.
1: In the booth, but it's not as bad.
4: But relative level doesn't have to do with, like, volume level. We just turn down rather than up. You can't hear yourself make people turn down. I can hear everything, though.

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Sunny Bray.

0: Alright, let's skip ahead to the goodies here.
1: Skip
0: Rebel Life, don't need
1: skip
0: to do.
1: Skip ahead to the goodies.
0: Candidate, only one. Throw your hands up.
2: See us on the block, throw your hands up. That's how we roll when we come through. Wanna move you, ripping the Cali crew. Told you how we do, keep it party line.
0: We're, whatever this one is. Throw your hands up.
3: Mm-hmm.

0: Let's just go Little Cuz. We ain't got to over it. Let's just go Little Cuz first. I always can use popping off, too. I mean, to just flash it at least.
1: Lift My People and Town and Country. So we did Town and Country.
0: Exactly. What the deal is, well, more like Uplift.
2: I know what you're saying about that, EQ, but like that sounds good for this kind of presentation. But when it comes to playing stuff live and like a show, like the low end is just not pumped enough to really like carry songs like Little Cuz because I mean, you're just going to be like...
1: Yeah. In a bigger room. You got to adjust it for the room.
3: If you see us on the block, throw your hands up.
2: That sounds cool that I think we like to play with. It really does kind
1: of... I actually don't... Wanted, like, I don't think that... I don't, you can't run the... You can't.
0: Exactly. We ain't got time for extracurriculars.
1: Shouldn't do the DI on stage.
0: We ain't got time for extracurriculars, man.
1: Your cab almost...
2: Really, that's how I do it on stage is DI.
1: Your DI is dry. They can't handle your EQ and the board on the front house. When I get it in here, it's all dry. It needs, like... It needs to be ran back through an amp and... back through like a real bass sound and stuff like that.
2: Mine is all straight out of
0: let's talk about this afterwards though. Let's just play this next track. Okay. Little Cuz, right?
1: Yeah. I know. That's what I'm saying. That's why it's no good. It's all before the EQ. You need the EQ. No. I'm telling you, I'm a sound man. They get a dry signal from the bass, it doesn't sound like reggae bass. And the sound man can't make it sound right. Because the whole sound...
0: Guys, I got to go pick up flyers tonight. I got to go put up flyers tonight. Come on, man. Let's make this shit happen.
1: No one goes DI. That's not how we do it for real. You have to go wet, if anything.
0: Well, y'all hitting the club to pass out some flyers? Rub on girls' booties. Rub on girls' booties and pass out some flyers. Little Cuz, watch out for the game. Be true to the game, and the game be true to your back. I always told you that. So watch your back, see?

0: Sorry, let me try it again. Let's try it again. Let's start it. Let's start it. Sorry. I fucked it up. Everybody else was on point.
1: Maybe a tiny bit slower, or you like it that speed?
0: No, that was good. That was good speed.
1: Okay.

0: hell?
1: Little cuz, I blew it. I'm sorry. Say it's the war on drugs. Little cuz. Motherfuckers. We'll
0: take it. It's the bass has got to be with the bird.
2: Take it from the last chorus or something? Or?
0: All right. Oh, fuck it. We got to move on.
3: They had it right. You guys had it right. I just blew the what I said.
0: Word tricks.
3: Good job.
0: That was a good track. But the way you said it all sounded like it was part of the song. Like, you're like, oh, man, I messed up. Fuck it.

0: Oh yeah.
1: For the intro? No. Okay. So it sounds good. This one sounds good when we all come in, if you want to do a count in, but otherwise I can start it. Kind of starts like,

0: Thought you were speeding up.
1: I love my people.
0: That's all I wanna
1: do. That's all I wanna do. Yo, thanks for coming out tonight.

0: That was good.
1: Thank you, Arcada. You rock. We love you.
0: You rock.
1: See you next time. We got a show. Oh, you guys want another? You guys want one more?
2: One more.
0: Just one.
1: Do you want more? One more. Cino Jaybird. Irie, you guys want one more?
3: Come on back up on stage, guys.
1: All right. I guess we got one last one. You know what? This is totally off the cuff. I'm just going to go town and country tonight, okay? Thanks for coming out. You know, this is totally, don't judge us on this one. It's totally off the cuff. Here we go. Let's go, crew. Give them what they want. Damn.
0: Is it just me?
1: At least we can entertain ourselves. That's what's so fun about this whole thing.

She likes to dance hall. Bantam.

0: good too. 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
1: All right. Let's start it just like we did. To repeat. So, drum and keys.
0: Yeah, I did sound.
1: It's easy. Right.

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That sounded really good. 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

0: juicy. 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That was a juicy fruit.
1: That was sick right there.
2: Juicy fruit.
0: It's gonna move ya. The juice is on. Gets right to ya. Juicy fruit.
3: Taste, we were looking for. I like that style right there, man. That's gonna hit.

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You can make me shout. 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

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What are you thankful for? 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What are you thankful for? 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What are you thankful for? 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What are you thankful for? Give thanks. What are you thankful for? Give thanks. What are you thankful for? 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

0: Give thanks, crew. Blessings, blessings. Yes. Yes, I
1: Ghetto.
2: Ghetto.
0: Ghetto.
1: Ghetto.
0: You had some cool sounds in there. That was fun. That was kind of, you know.
3: Never say that normally, but.

0: Wow. Click and stuff like that.
1: Yeah, that's much better. Yeah.
2: We gonna keep this party going, y'all. This is, we just getting started. Y'all feeling a little warm?
3: Yeah.
2: Y'all feeling a little
4: Watch
2: warm?
4: Watch these drunk girls in the front, please. Security.
2: Yo, yo.

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Yeah. Voices of all the people who remember Rod Deal, can I hear you? Yeah, right about this time of year, the people who's doing the works always got to deal with the bomb clot in the chapter. Yeah. With a lineup, with a China. How you mean? Big respect.

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His Majesty, King of Kings, Lord of Lords, conquering line of the tribe of Judah. I name Ras Attitude, A-T-T-I-T-U-D-E. 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

0: Cause certain rooms in a Babylon house, I'm restricted to go.
1: Forward.
0: Yeah. 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

0: not. Next tune, Master Ghana. Yo, people, make a joyful sound for Ras Attitude in other places, I would tell you. Special guest, special request.
1: Shit.
0: Ooh. Yeah. Yeah, if you respect the weed, as I would tell you, say. The ganja seed, as I would tell you, say.

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So I wanna say Lashana Tovah. It's the year 5768 by the Jewish calendar and the Ethiopian calendar, because Ethiopian New Year was just a couple weeks ago, y'all. So Happy New Year, y'all. Yes.

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0: That was live and direct. The Massacre on the band alongside Ishidobi and the sweet ladies of Vidagua. Give thanks and praises. Bless up Massive and Crow. And do remember, CDs on sale. If you don't have your CDs, if you don't have this thing here, your collection is not complete. So make sure you get the Windstrong. 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Go and check it out. It's free to look and it's good to support Rastafari.
1: Woohoo! Madatan! 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We kill big sounds! Now we are giants in other business!
2: Yeah, this is Roland Barrella! 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

0: come rock with us tonight. 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Yeah. Come on, come on, come on.
1: Petrolia.
0: Check, check, one, one.
1: Honeydew.
0: Come on, come on, come on, come on.
1: Southern humble come on, love, come on. Respect.
0: Come on, come on, come on.
1: From the
0: come on, come on, come on.
1: To the roll on the Motolin.
0: Yes, sir.

This is how we do it every time we come. Coming on through when you know we ain't done. We wanna rock it in the rockets all night. Every time I said I got you in my sight. We gonna rock it on die now. That's how we do, checking the rhyme, yeah. Just wanna make you dance right. Every time I do.

0: 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Ha!
1: Every time. One time.
0: Read it up. Come on, Juicy.
1: Let's do what we do, man.
0: Yes.
1: Thank you. Spread a little love today. It feels good to be part of the scene tonight. We're going to keep it going. Just hit them. Boom. Right? Everybody feeling good?
0: Yes.
1: All right.
2: Hey, go chill.
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0: 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Yo, follow.
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0: Make some noise out there for my bass and drums right now. Yeah, I got this new dance.
1: Take it.
0: I got this new dance. I just made it up.
1: What you got?
0: It's called the Hang Ten.
1: Hang Ten.
0: Oh shit. Then you like pose it, you know what I mean? You can pose it.

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0: Drum and bass. 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What's inside those eyes? God, looks are not everything. I wanna know what you're thinking. Oh, hold on, wheel up the rhythm, hold on.
1: Yeah.
0: Next rhythm, play the chronic rhythm. Yeah, I play the chronic rhythm. We got a few more, but we have to run them very quickly because we don't have no time. Run the chronic rhythm.

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0: Humboldt Brewery. 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One love. Yeah.
1: Big up the sound, man. Ishi, thank you all very much. I want to say it's lovely that summertime is here.
0: Yeah. That's right. That's what we're going to bring it.
1: We're going to bring some vibes tonight. Thank you all for coming out.
0: Hey, it's
1: big up the sound, man. Ishi, every time alongside the big man, Sam Saphir.
0: Family business every time. Let's run this juice crew.
1: In the area, charge and murder. 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Don't know, say, but it's in for the power.
0: All right, we're gonna keep the party going.

0: Can't you see the sign?
1: See the sign.
0: Watch it on the front line. Yo, that's right, Juice. We gonna get the party started right here. It's Friday night, y'all. How we feeling tonight? Make some noise out there, Six Rivers. Yeah. We gonna wake up the neighborhood. Transformation. Yeah. I said I'm looking for my sanity. Some of them still living and clear, but it's never clear. Cry freedom. Said I see it in my sight. Babylon will infiltrate if you don't concentrate. Meditate and vibrate and pray. Father, you, some of them seeking the truth. Where they gonna place the blame? Yo, to try to free up the pain. I've been down there, I've been down there. I feel the pressure, it's building revolution. It's getting crazy, but it don't faze me. I'm gonna turn the next page, see? Can't you see the sign?
1: Watch it on the front line.
0: It's getting crazy, but it don't faze me. I'm gonna turn the next page, see?
1: Can't you see the sign?
0: Watch it on the front line. It's getting crazy, but it don't faze me. Gonna turn the next page, see?
1: Can't you see the sign?
0: Watch it on the front line. Ain't no time left when you're living in a struggle. It's always been here, can't get out the bubble. Nothing new, judge, I plead guilty. World gone wrong, society can fix me. I'm all alone on the planet made of stone. Mom always told me, get your own. So I set out on a quest for a sense of worth. Now what's your cost? Never lost, I'm just a traveler. Can I dread roam this land again? I gotta get out of the pop scene. Conscious search, blaze up the crop scene. Underground, that's how I feel it. Organic sound, blah, blah. Can you peel it? So call me a dope man, but I don't deal it.
1: Yeah,
0: I checked it for free. It's getting crazy, but it don't faze me. I'm gonna turn the next page, see? Can't you see the sign? Watch it on the front line. It's getting crazy, but it don't faze me. I'm gonna turn the next page, see?
1: Yeah.
0: Can't you see the sign?
1: Watch it on the front line.
0: Yo! Watch your back.

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I like that old school flavor, 1981.

0: You guys want one more? 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
1: Do y'all really want another one?
0: Are you sure?
1: All right, you guys are good. Remember, Jews, we're gonna be out soon. Look for us, y'all. Big up yourself, though. Everybody, give yourself a round of applause tonight for coming out.
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3: One love.
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0: That's the end of it. 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When I say 1, 2, 3, 4, end on 4.
1: Now, damn it, that was.
0: Let me go. To old school rockers.
2: All right, y'all feeling with it? Y'all with us now?
3: All right.
2: All right.
3: Feel the love.
2: The Hang 10, though. Remember?

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1: Thank you, Roland Mateau.
0: Thanks for the vibes, y'all. You guys feeling that right? Y'all ready to groove out? All right.
1: I can tell we got some dancers
0: here. That's
1: it
0: right there. I've been waiting on my girls. They're here now.
1: That's right.
0: They're here now.
1: Center
0: all right.
1: Stage. Center
0: run
1: stage.
0: It, crew. Run it, crew.
1: Run this rhythm.
0: All right.
1: Ha! What?
0: It's getting hotter.
1: Another one.

0: Yes. Thanks, y'all.
1: All right. Rolling on my toe.
0: We just getting started.
2: 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You guys know that venue, Reggae on the River? This is one of my favorite tracks when we played down there. It's called We Taking Over.

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1: what is that?
0: It's the patient saying of everything evil and fine.
1: Okay.
0: OT, the Zen patron saint and protector.

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Those that have it on tape could rewind it. It's not surprising, Diaz rocks parties. Anywhere, anyone, anybody, this is called a stage show, also a class. I only come to educate the mass of young people. To this, there's no sequel, just a mess

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Gideon is always coming up and you know he got my back. My brother TVP up on the MIC. And J-Bird always forgot the best NC, Master sure. 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And I bust up on the one, me brother Creaky. And the one DS, finally up here. Cause I know him felt the vibe, so him got to blow up here. He had to come up cause him got to get some waves. And I know all the gal in the bay, them I go complain that he's not there keeping him warm. Try to big up the skills, DS. 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

0: Raja, star and a sun, and you know, say the fire can't done.
1: It's true, the fire burned tonight.
0: Troy Perez, original farmer.
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0: man.
1: Right.
0: Easy star.
1: Give it up for the harvest tonight. Yes, yes.
0: The harvest. Outlaw in the area.
1: Many pumpkins coming off the patch.
0: Tra la la la la, welcome the outlaw. 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This pony war path for the come out look for.

Ready, Mr. Ready, Mr. Ready, come again. Man called J-Bird, man called Massive D, man called Curry Key, running out of the area.

All right then. Ganja feel legal, say the ganja feel legal, say the ganja feel legal down in this Iowa. Ganja feel legal, say the ganja feel legal, say ganja feel legal up in this area. Ganja feel legal, say the ganja feel legal, say the ganja feel legal in this Iowa. Ganja feel legal, say the ganja feel legal, say the ganja feel legal up in this area. Ganja we smoke, we know want no other. Big ganja tree, what look like my mother. 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Listen to the DJ say, smoke ganja every single day. 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
0: Politrix fighting for who parties better. 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
1: time.
0: Boys from Hawaii in the place.
1: Watch him on.
0: Jeff, I tell him, say, watch it now.
1: Sure.
0: Hey, you want to hear something now? You
1: come on the Gideon.
0: Now?
1: What you have?
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1: Bass.
0: Everyone is gonna like this.
1: Sure.
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Bossa Española in our office daily. And I tell you say you don't know what this mean to me. 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

0: Diaz, how does that how does the first part of that Clandestino go?
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0: 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Trying to help me high. Must testify. 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Like the weed and the sun and the sky. Come up and read it. Me have to tell the girl why. Yeah, yo. Me have to try. I'm no shy guy. Step up to the girl and chew me say I got. You got the zoom thing. In a your boom thing. When people come to the girl and say something. You got the bum thing. When nothing else say. Alright. Run some old school reggae.
1: Boom, boom, clipping.
0: That's alright. Alright, to the people watching the video.
1: Okay, where you at? Burn some incense burning? Yeah, put it out if it's about time. I had to let it go because. I forget if it's.
2: Many tears I shed.
0: We got my boy Colin, my boy Jay Bird on the drums.
2: I got the top tongue,
0: keep it tight like a drum.
2: I water upflow from me eye. 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

0: 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Come up with them, me, I fi star off the show, you know. Come from my island, they car, kill your way, so, you know. Let the vibes flow, you know. Jeff, I come up with them, star off the show.
1: We just come up. 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We just a come up and we just a come up and we now go bout. That's how we now go bout. We say we just a come up, say we just a come up, say we just a come up and we show you how. We just a come up.

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0: What you tell them, say?
1: 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Yeah, have a nice day. THCCC to the K. Humboldt County, you know that Manifest got it that way. 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
0: Y'all gonna know this one. 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

0: 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Watch it now. 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
1: Okay. 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
0: I'ma tell them to yo.
1: What
0: if
1: the
0: you love
1: is?
0: To smoke your herbs, like I do.
1: Tell them you're on my guest list.
0: All right. 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But each you do better, I'm

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I only got love for him. 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She was like three. 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She's safe. Much love. Much love. Thank you for singing. Blessed to Tony D. Always Tony May. That's what's up. Always Tony May. 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
1: 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All right, man. 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So that makes me think of my CD, which I'm doing a CD release performance tonight, I'm happy to say. I'd like you all to have one.
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1: Share it with your friends, you know. 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

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Got some energy up here. 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

0: 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It's been wonderful. 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Also, my brother on the drum. Garen on the guitar. Yes! Tariki on keyboards.
1: Tony B.

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One time. Music is a mission and no competition. Yo. Who did sing not know the one people done? My favorite DJ, that a Bujo Bantan. Who did I see me? Mix me. Because only when I say that a women name Gideon. Rap-a-pa-pa-pa-pa-pa, you know for this is champion. Music is a mission and no competition. Yo. Who did sing not know the one people done? My favorite DJ, that a Bujo Bantan. Who did I see me?

music is a mission and no competition. Who did sing that of the one Capleton? My favorite DJ at a Bushu Bantan. You are see me with me mic in my hand.

A new style. 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
1: Fire.
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1: Fire.
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1: That's too hard.
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1: Rude.
0: Sometimes you have to sing it then.
1: So y'all feeling good tonight? 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We gonna do the reggae thing. I know y'all like that. Y'all like reggae music? Wait, hold. I said, y'all like reggae music?

Big up, AC, every time. This next one is called Aladat, and I want to ask everyone, don't worry about the lyrics, they're kind of bad. It's bad. 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Thank you all for coming out tonight.

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0: Check.
1: Yo, all right. Check it out. Every time we come through, we wanna leave it no doubt that we blow this motherfucker up, you know what I mean? 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If we blowing up the spot, or can we blow up the spot? The J-U-A-C-E, you can see we blowing up the spot on the daily, yo. All right, I like this, I like it like that. All right. Yeah. Each and every time we roll through your town, represent the masses strictly underground. Forget OZs, don't tease, we won't bounce. Stay a step ahead till the shit goes down. Each and every time we roll through your town, represent the masses strictly underground.

0: strictly underground. But get OZs, don't tease, we won't bow. Stay a step ahead, cause we stay a step ahead.
1: Yeah, yeah.
0: Stay a step ahead.
1: Chill for real.
0: What?
1: 2006, tune in the coast. Zeus Crew. Yeah, yeah, Brian. No.
0: I just want guitar. 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Get to guitar. All right, all right. All right, here we go. Check it out. 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

0: I don't know what he asking. 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
1: 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It's a world premiere. Yes, man. First time in the whole wide world, people are gonna be delighted with this music. This is a new artist. It's from Humboldt County. I didn't see it. What I said is from Humboldt County. 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I said it's from Humboldt County, man. What's up? Yes. People, are you ready for some cool reggae music made right here? Put your hands together. Aishi Dube Amasakana. Give it up. Reggae on the river.

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Yes. 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And before we get into it, I want to let y'all know that right here on Reggae on the River, I'm dropping my debut album right now after we play at the

0: All right. 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Have a blessed and wonderful weekend.
1: Give it up.
0: And big up to all the volunteers and everybody.
1: Give it up. Give it up. Enough respect. Enough respect. Come on, man. Yeah, yeah. Come on. Respect the youth. Yeah. Ishidobi. Ishidobi. Alamo County. Come on. Woo. 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Rockin'! Yeah, man. I get emotional, man. You have to forgive me. It's so beautiful to see the youth, man. The seed that grows. And look what happened. Yeah. Selassie is ever present everywhere you go, man. The Rasta man is there. Because Selassie is everywhere. So enough respect to the youth. Enough respect. Yeah, man. The children and this one too. Right on, man. Bless everyone. Good morning. Buenos dias. Yeah, man. My name is Red. I am from Chile. And, well, we got so much reggae music for you today. It's a beautiful day. Isn't it a blessing? Yes, man. The reggae music, the music from the little island, Jamaica, that spread across the world. And now we have reggae music from everywhere. And now this is downtown reggae music in the world. Yes, man. Reggae on the River 2006. How you feeling? Cool. Please remember to drink water, okay? Please, please, please, please. I'm asking you, I'm begging you, please drink some water. All right. We're going to take a little break and we'll be back with some cool, cool reggae music. Please take a little time to go around, see what else is up. Do you like this new site?

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1: That is you, then.
0: Yes. 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

0: 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Bassman grooving, busting the mood, man, keep it in tune, man. Bassman grooving, you got me in the mood, man.
1: It's like, holy shit.
2: What the hell's going on now? Can I have a girl? That's you?
3: Yeah.
2: Okay. No. How
1: you think? You want to take a little 5 minute break, babe?
2: Okay, smoke break.
1: Zach Rouse? Smoke break, you gotta make you fucking.
3: Zach Rouse, still

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0: Yeah. 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
1: We're going to make this one like a 2-minute song. We want to say, say, we got Ishii Dubé in the place, and we love to use him. Ishii, let's bring a vibe for us.
2: Mac, we're on things.
0: Yo, we got one more for y'all, really, though.
1: Which
0: everybody
1: one?
0: Come on. This is it. This
1: bless,
0: is
1: bless.
0: It.
1: Bless,
0: we love
1: I
0: y'all.
1: Said bless, bless.
0: We love y'all. 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
1: That's why we have to say, we smoke Centamina and we smoke ganja. Smoke every strain of the good Caliwood. And I don't fret and worry if you ain't got none. Cause the way that we smoke, we supply by the ton. 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
1: Get some, baby.
0: That's right. 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
1: All right. 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

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Let me take a moment right now. So everybody knows about the tsunami and earthquake in Japan. So we're giving some of our proceeds for tonight to a family out there. Happens to be my family, believe it or not. And so, you know, if you want to donate something, they lost the whole house, you know, they lost the whole house, and it's a sad situation. But, you know, life will go on, of course, it always does. Life survives. So if you want to donate a little something, go up to the front door, and they'll take care of you. Say a prayer for Japan, all right? All right. Can y'all handle some more? I don't know. You got these guys leaning up on the wall over here. That girl way back there in the back. All right. We're gonna see. All right. Okay. Act like you know Arcana.

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Man, my. It keeps coming in and coming out. I think we're sucking too much power. Sucking too much juice. Yeah. Yeah.

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Make a round of applause for yourself tonight. You got it. You got it. You got it. We got it. We got it. We got it. Let's share it. Boom. What do we got? What do we got? Smack it down.

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Thanks for jamming with Juice tonight.

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I think it was one. One glass. All right, this one we call Instant Classic. 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

0: songs out. 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You know, we play all night. They let us. Thanks, Jambalaya. Remember, give prayers out to Japan. If you want to donate, we have some donation. Talk to the persons in the front right there.
1: Donate.
0: Check us out on, what's our website?
1: Facebook.
0: Just check it out. Look for Humboldt County tag. 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

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What's up? Drum, turn down the mic and the drum monitor, please. 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Turn it down a little bit more. Keep it coming down in the drum monitor. 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He's lucky. What? Keep it coming down. I'm loud in the back. I'm still loud in the back. Still loud in the back. Yo. Jump in the ride. Jump. All right, this next one we call Mash the Gas. Everybody, come on. Get your drink on. Get your smoke on. Get your drink on. Get your smoke on. Yo, don't turn me down, though. Don't turn me down. Check. It's another juice hit. What? Keep it coming live. What? Keep it coming live. What? Check it out. Jump in the ride. Mash the gas. Sis.

Yeah. Thanks, y'all. Thanks. Yeah. I'm feeling good tonight. Y'all feeling good tonight? Had a good day? We went down to the river. Got all charged up. There ain't no sun around here, so we had to go find it. Blaze One, what we got?

Yo, we just had a, everything just died up here for us. Sound guy, thanks y'all. Yeah. We just getting it started. Don't even trip. Just getting it started. Yo, yo, yo, check 1, 2. Like, check, check, 1, 2. Check, 1, 2. That's it. It came back. Just came back. I did anyway. Did you come back too? He didn't. Drums aren't back though. Check it, check it, check. 1, 2. Check it, check it, check. 1, 2. 1, 2. Y'all have a good time today. You know, we gonna keep this thing going. You know, we just trying to get the technical difficulties work out. Technical difficulties. Can I say that right? Difficulties. Yo, yo, this one we call Phantom. It's a Phantom rhythm. It's kind of like, yeah, yeah. I think we're still waiting on these drum monitors to kick in. I mean, he can go by feel, but. Check, check, check it. 1, 2. Let me see. Can I hear the drums up here? No, I just hear my friend. K-Star, let's kick a freestyle then. You know, we keep the party going. Give me something. Give me something right there. Yo, yo, yo. That sounds almost like it's coming back. All right, something could happen here. That sounds like Jimi Hendrix right there. Feedback. All right, we'll come over here. I'm too hot. Okay, so we got him, but now he's too high. Everything's too high again. Check, check, 1, 2, check, 1, 2. Mainly me, I guess, is too high. Yo, we got this sound right now. Check, check, check, check. That's it. Let's do it. Phantom rhythm. Yeah, we gonna give 'em. Let's do this.

another wicked sound. Thank you. Thank you. We gonna keep the vibe going. We got a set. We just gonna just fire them off at you, you know? You decide. Let the chips fall where they may. Let's go, crew. Y'all want some more music?

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Came to the basement, ready to flow. Just let me go. I let my ego at the door. All I wanna do is just chill on the D-Lo. For the J-U-C-E, that be weed. What you see? Originality coming with a new flavor. Watch your behavior. Yo. 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And I blaze it up and I twist it up. Yo. Pass the Dutch and I say, what's up? What?

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Make some noise for K-Star on the keyboards. 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

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Are y'all with us tonight? All right, we got them. 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
0: Y'all with us tonight? Y'all quiet out there. What the fuck? It's Friday the 13th. 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

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What we got? All right, hijacking. 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

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Where'd Bob go? See, I told you. He got lucky already. I told you, man. Damn. 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
1: Thanks, y'all. Yes, yes. We love it. We love it. Friday the 13th. Tredente. 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Tredente. Hey. Oh, sorry.
2: Once.
1: Whatever. 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You know what I mean. What do we got? 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Check it, check it, check it. Basie. And the game, be true to you back. I always told you that. Yeah. Lil' cuz, watch yourself.

this belt. 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They say it's a war on my drugs, but it's a war on myself. Time to make a change, change don't change itself. 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You gotta play your hand, you don't. 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It gets hard out there on the boulevard. Watch your back, scene. 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

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Bob and Teresa's hot tub party. 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He just fills up his bathtub with hot water and

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Juice election, election, election. 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What do we got? 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

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You know what I'm saying? 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What do we got? What do we got? 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Keep them happy. They like to make stiff drinks.

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1: What are we doing?

drums. Don't think we soft cause we hailing from the North Coast. We keep it humble, homie, I ain't the first to boast. It is what it is, I'll be the first to toast. Looking for trouble, I'll give you a heavy dose.

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All right, let's do this. We're just gonna keep the party going. We don't care if there's only like 20 people here. We're gonna give it to you like it was 20,000 people here.

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You're turning me on. 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

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Put me on, I got something to say. 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Put me on, I got something to say. Said we love hip hop. Put me on, I got something to say. Said we love hip hop, we live it every day. Put me on, I got something to say. Said we love hip hop.

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Thanks, y'all. What time is it? We got a couple more for y'all. We got a couple more. Let me see. Where's the sun dial? It's kind of all right. I think we got a couple more. All right. Family business? Does that work? Is it family time?

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That's live right there. That's live hip hop for your mind, your body, your spirit. Organic, is organic, we call it like that. Do we do it? Chemical a little bit. I don't know if it's organic.

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Pressure's on the rise. Thanks for coming out. Thanks for coming out. It's been so lovely. It's been so lovely. It ain't me, you know. Shit, you know I can go all night. Everybody knows. You know what I mean? You know? Me. All right, this is it. Let's do this.

0: Check, check, 1, 2. I don't think we have any more. Do we have any more?
1: You got one more.
0: Did you say you had something? You say you had something? We ain't got no stripper poles up here. We can work something out.
2: Do we have anything? We don't have nothing.
0: You know what? We love you guys. Catch us next time. Peace out. Happy birthday, Big Bob. Hey, let's sing happy birthday to Bob, all right? Are we ready? Are we ready? Okay, wait. Are we going to sing it the white way, or are we going to sing it Stevie Wonder way? Let's go the regular one that everybody knows. Let's not, you know. All right, 1, 2, 3.

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Have a good one.

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1: We got a couple more. They ain't gonna kick us out yet. If y'all make a lot of noise, they won't kick us out quite yet. All right.
0: Thank you all very much. I wanna say this. Love is lovely. Make love it now.
2: Check one, two.

Check, check, check, check, check, check. No, it's a little heavy. Yeah, mids and high. Round it out for me. And then I'm good to go. Good, good. You can even take it a little off the bottom, as a matter of fact. Yo, yo, what's up, Gramps? How you doing, man? Yo, yo, yo. Check, check, check, 1, 2. Come to the party, ready to knock. It's a ragamuffin, it's a dreadlock. It's a conscious party, conscious party. Conscious party, we get it started. We mark it up. Boom, boom, shock, boom, boom, shock. That's it. That's what I got. Yo, yo, yo. Check, check, 1, 2. 1, 1, 2. Check, check, check, 1, 2. Oh, you mean me and on D-Band, you said? Okay. So take a little off that. Check, 1, 2. Yes, I am. Yo, yo, yo. Come to the party, ready to knock. It's a ragamuffin. Jump, jump, jump, jump. We're gonna get this checked out, and then the Juice Crew, we're gonna come out for y'all. Check, check, check, check. Rockets, yeah.

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Whoa, Count Chocula. 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What's up, y'all? We're gonna get the party going. 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How is everybody tonight? 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This next one, I can't see, so I need to see the people. So we're gonna kick this weekend off with a Friday night. What's up, y'all?

I like this one though. You guys don't mind if I take my cape off, do you? It's kind of, you know, it's part of my show. I'll put it on later.